0: Rock and Roll Party 89.
1: Alright, partner. 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

0: versão ao vivo do Barão Vermelho de Amor pra recomeçar e a gente segue com ACDC na Rádio Rock. Jailbreak!
1: There was a friend of mine on murder, and the judge's gavel fell. 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

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I say you look so fine that I really wanna make you mine. 4, 5, 6, come on and get your kicks. 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

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I said, you look so fine that I really wanna make you mine. 4, 5, 6, come on and get your kicks. 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

should have learned to play the guitar. 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And we could have some. And he's up there. What's that? 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Oh, that ain't working.